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Well, I drive, are you getting on the L train? 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